0: say that too easily.
1: Non, mais je voulais pas dire ça.
0: Would have been like crying outdoors out loud.
1: Peut-être on se parle après.
0: You wouldn't probably have done away with it anyway.
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0: You think so?
1: Regarde-moi.

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But I don't know about that. There's many times that we've loved and we've shared love and made love. It doesn't seem to me like it's enough.

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Just your slightest embrace. And if you own

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A hustle here and a hustle there. New York City is the place where they said, hey, babe,

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And the first time you touched me.